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1: 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What's a Malam?
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0: 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Our man is going to talk to our man. We're going to talk to our man. We're going to talk to our man. We're going to talk to our man. We're going to talk
9: 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We're going to talk to
0: our man. 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
9: 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We're going to talk to our man. 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
15: winner,
0: I'm a struggle single from Chavindina. Thank you, Baba. Ever come upon Patagonella, go what's up, America number
16: 06 07 85 94 2 0 07 85 94 2 0 07 85 94 2 0 07 85 94 2 0 07 85 94 2 0 07 85 94 2 0 07 85 94 2 0 07 85 94 2 0 07 85 94 2 0 07 85 94 2 0 07 85 94 2 0 07 85 94 2 0 07 85 94 2 0 07 85 94 2 0 07 85 94 2 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85 94 2 0 07 85 94 2 0 07 85 94 2 0 07 85 94 2 0 07 85 94 2 0 07 85 94 2 0 07 85 94 2 0 07 85 94
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1: 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space, with a family of Facebook, Tavila.
4: No, man, that Duncan Chippy.
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0: Thank you. Is a mixer of Melukra and Twakam and Blocker School of Fangan 4 September. Lembra making the Merrim of Memory Tabuchi Telemetanaka Sequi, Raw, and Tabin Mixer of Tabinida.
18: It's upon a Kuambi, Bella, and then the Quattaway 14 got a limit in your car, besides, and that is one.
0: Oh, sham.
18: Our Tata, whoever I know, I wait on Phenomena. 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
0: I'm going to go to the Junior.
24: Gratis for fair, there's a dog and a gum and a little bit and a leg up for the Kuna Bukamusi, Leverman, Tukuaman Jajan, Bukamusi, Very good at a gun and tap for Mashanga in Lake at home. To my shamlancy way, I come a boozer. When I says concern my tonsy, cash gun to guys have it. Now I'm called up love nominal and I don't be ten a cup of that. Then in the Bemcat, I'm a nail, abandoned by my machines, cook on a shoulder, scholar against 16. In call me a DJ from Bamia with a moina yarn. You know, I mean, I can't love one, a fellow who can get dangerously.
0: Danko, get us there
2: as I said. Danko, like our Graven for feather as a garden.
0: Yeah,
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0: Aliaque, tell it, eh, take me the gratis commander.
4: Crisis for fair, there is a dog game.
0: Yeah.
4: Kako, my child, the out of a plus.
0: Hmm.
4: Milaga Sam Lansi way, Akama, Wooza. 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Milaga and Kwam, look, crisis for fair, there is a dog game. Run out of land of Kasuku, the world is number Kala, yes.
0: Kesas, let's say again.
4: That's land of Kasuku, the world is number Kala, yes.
0: Kesas, let's say again.
4: That's. 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
8: 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GST accredited hi ETDP CETA, LG CETA, MICT CETA, Agri CETA, PCETA, and QCTO. Bushoko Show, phone 015-590-1817, 083-686-7022, 082-952-6077, 065-671-2117, na 079-891-0827. TSP College, Yukumeka Egyan, Konatomo and Magosha Road. TSP College, the roots of education are bitter, but the fruit is sweet.
9: La, you could fit to the big breakfast zone. 6 to 9, Monday to Friday. BPZ. Mr. X. Technology, she could send that echo swing by Hina. This seven coil chicken. Mr. X, Mr. X, Mr. X, Mr. X, Mr. X, Mr. X, Mr. X, Mr. X, Mr. X, Mr. X, Mr. X, Mr. X, Mr. X, Mr. X, Mr. X, Mr. X, Mr. X, Mr. X, Mr. X, Mr. X, Mr. X, Mr. X, Mr. X, Mr. X, Mr. X, Mr. X, Mr. X, Mr. X, Mr. X, Mr. X, Mr. X, Mr. X, Mr. X, Mr. X, Mr. X, Mr. X, Mr. X, Mr. X, Mr. X, Mr. X, Mr. X, Mr. X, Mr. X, Mr. X, Mr. X, Mr. X, Mr. X, Mr. X, Mr. X, Mr. X, Mr. X, Mr. X, Mr. X, Mr. X, Mr. X, Mr. X, Mr. X, 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
4: 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BPZ Mr. X, Mr. X, Mr. X, Mr. X, Mr. X, Mr. X, Mr. X, Mr. X, Mr. X, Mr. X, Mr. X, Mr. X, Mr. X, Mr. X, Mr. X, Mr. X, Mr. X, Mr. X, Mr. X, Mr. X, Mr. X, Mr. X, Mr. X, Mr. X, Mr. X, Mr. X, Mr. X, Mr. X, 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
2: The witness is sworn in, yes, at state.
3: The court, please, is your issue. The witness was still under cross-examination.
2: Yes.
4: Categorically, there is no avenue for reopening the submission of candidates on the IEC systems or even submitting manual. That is history. What I'm saying is, since Friday when we closed, the law makes provision that by the 4th of September, the commission may request additional documents from the political parties that submitted by the deadline. You know, this may be copies of ID documents where maybe the copies that have been filed are not clear to say, give us a clear image or something like that. We're not talking to those who missed the deadline. We are.
1: Gqweta ra vaxinawu ra vandla ra Economic Freedom Fighters kumbe EFF ku kombisa ri vula leswaku hikokwalaho ka yini swi nga riki ntiyiso ku va va ri karhi va ni ringanyeta leswaku phanele ya xiyenge xa 89 yi tsarisiwile eka xileriso xa yona hi ndlela yo biha hi ku veka tanihi xiteji xo sungula xa vulavisisi byo susiwa eka ni nga ku exikundleni.
5: 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Which impeachment committee will then look into the veracity of the claims being made by the impugned president. Now, this is important because there was engagement between
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Mr. X. Mr. X. Mr. X.

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4: Eka The Big Breakfast Zone. 6 to 9, Monday to Friday. Limisho. EPZ. Lala, you could fix what it says to Limisho. The Big Breakfast Zone. 6 to 9, Monday to Friday. Limisho. EPZ.

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0: 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Yeah, in Lalole. 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
1: Traffic advisory. The Limpopo Department of Transport and Community Safety informs motorists that the N1 North approximately 15
2: Polokwane is temporarily closed following a motor vehicle accident. Motorists are advised to exercise extreme caution and patience as traffic is currently not moving in the affected area. Law enforcement officials and emergency response teams are currently at the scene working to manage the situation and attend to the incident. Motorists are urged to follow the instructions and guidance of traffic officers at the scene and, where possible, use alternative routes until the road is reopened. As alternative routes, motorists are advised to use the R81 or R521 until the N1 is cleared and reopened to traffic. Further developments will be communicated as soon as more information becomes available.
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3: By the 7th of September, that will be the deadline for any window for additional documents for the parties that have submitted. Okay. But also an important thing to mention is that, you know, there are people that you call double packers, where you find that Koli appears on the list of party A and on the list of party B. Now, by the 9th of September, the law requires that
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0: All right, it is exactly 12 minutes after the hour, 8 o'clock. 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
1: 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So, Lavalle so great listing in Yona, I tell a Gasay on a guy, one by one.
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2: I've seen it. Because today is a good day. It's Friday, the blessed day. And yes, this is Nzako Shirmani, an artist who has begun some attitude.
0: Tsako Shirmani, e hlangane namuntla e jara balantsa la ba burisana kuna bona na Mr. X e la kunangutsa kahle ka EP ya wena le ya ku drop wako a swina masiku ya ku tala EP le ya ku drop wako yingathiwa abito ba ku shangena. 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
2: Okay, so remember ku loko ni introduce wa ka those music industry. Mm-hmm. It was all features. It was never a thing of like, so I need my own song. So, look, when I drop a EP, it's just an introduction. So, I send Nzako Shirmani one day, and I'm going to get through the features, but she now owns her brand and her music and her songs without having to be featured on the Siwaka, even one. So, that's what yes, Nzako.
1: Alright, okay, Tsako, and then loko beke langutisa ashisunguli kungena Tsako loko ekhaya langusakazi. 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
2: Yeah.
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2: 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When I was 7 years old.
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0: 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Yeah.
2: I could say that I am talented. Yeah. And singing is something that I love. Singing is therapy to me. Mm-hmm. Singing just makes me to feel connected to God, actually.
1: Mm-hmm.
2: So Andeka Tokotela, it's just something that I love.
1: Oh.
2: Yeah. Besides
0: All right. 16 after 8. I mean, sir, I hi, Bursana Katana Nzako Shirmani ka EP ya kwele. 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
0: 28 August. Okay.
2: And when learning at Terana Vona, I worked with Vonani Vista Pia, Mwakambani Doni G, Majari Valdos, Knight, Life and Leroy, Simka, Jane Sovo, Makua, the producer, Braston Shirmani Ralitam, and Dr. Joe Shirmani. Yeah.
0: I was young Braston.
2: Ni lume female. I'm very strange for that. I'm going to go for that.
0: I na ngutse u yona veta o sungula loko se o nghena hi ku tiyimela by your own, so u decide ku humesa EP not an album, so why vele u nyika ti simuti ntsongo, so like kumbe xa no ringeta ku masungula ma wena, or is the beginning with the EP we can expect the album? What's happening here?
2: Yes, usually as an artist the first thing you do and then if you want to end up the single and then who end up the album, because if you look at it, not that albums are not important, but these days people just are focused more on singles. They don't like to dominate more. But then as a beginning I had to start the EP because I've been promising people so I could make an EP.
1: All right, okay, it's like, and then Shana will love to wings. I mean, by Ingisiri, Ka, Nagabjawen, ba Donda in Kathakate, Lishingo, Bakumongo Fushona, Waba entertain, Akumba, Dondi Salakatim Dawen.
2: Okay, Katin Simutamina, I can say that I'm entertaining them, and at the same time, I'm teaching them. Mm-hmm. So, teaching them, basically, two of my songs have messages. So, I'm giving them the message at the same time, I'm Nivanika, Tingomaletuva, Jenny Stab, you know, because it's not just about messages, but it's also about making people happy. Yeah.
1: Mara loko kho jika jika la andlela u kho yingisela kahle vunanga bya wena loko langusa ti fans ta wena byi fika njani ti va khoma njani experience lo nga na yelo munga tsama u fika kona u kuma vakha vatlanga vunanga bya wena?
2: Yini va khoma njani vula the
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2: Okay, so ever since I dropped, honestly, leswi va like I was also surprised. Wow, they love the song. Mm-hmm. And I have never seen a negative comment. The negative comment I saw them before dropping, but after I dropped, they disappeared. I was like, where are you guys? Because I was told, if you don't see the negative comments, it means you did not do great.
0: Yeah.
2: You have to see both negative and positive. But I was like, thank you, God. It means that everybody appreciated them and everybody had a choice. Like, they chose from the album.
0: All right. Yeah, how was the response when it comes to sales?
2: When it comes to?
0: To sales.
2: To
0: sales. To sales.
2: Oh, sorry. I
0: didn't get that. All right. Ani kuri response yinjani ka ti sales. In terms of sales, ishabisa njani?
1: Amakete.
2: The sales.
0: Yeah, the sales.
2: Okay. That question. It's a bit cheeky because Marilyn has an idea, but I think. So from this one, Jani.
0: Yeah.
2: Can you please interpret more so that I can understand?
0: Okay. Like, we streaming, but you wanna engaku belaku streaming in good numbers. Leti banga ku streaming yona.
2: Well, honestly, the streams and the streams for me it's perfect.
0: Yeah.
2: Because it's better than nothing. But so far, the support is big. I won't lie. Yeah.
0: Okay.
1: All right, okay. Loko ka langutisa tinsimu ta wena la, i tinsimu ta kombo vhele ku tlhela nyana ndzhaku switsanana. 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Se sweswiwani ko va just seven. Why ti ta tiri just only seven?
2: Because it's an EP, and an EP, it shouldn't be more than six songs. So far we've had seven songs, and I was like, most of people that I worked with, I had to just drop them all. But EP limited six.
1: Oh, okay.
0: Should come and get Dr. Joshi man got this EP about the Rango for man. Ula wisi some collabs ya unga nagama 2K. Dr. Joshi man should come and get about the Rango for la book tika njana boka in dala soma 2K na wen. What's happening got this EP? And when ngo fubo na la?
2: Got this EP, as I said, Shaku, he wanted me to stand on my own.
0: Yeah.
2: So he did not want to intervene too much because it's now time for my 2K, you understand? So, Dominique on that case, so Namina meeting has that old gem, you know?
0: Yeah.
2: So, if Batirin Gofu Namina Kayona, And the rest of the songs, I had to focus on the current music. Yeah.
0: All right, I became a Ntisa and Zago Shirimanila. Naswana dissimulate to address seven, itawena what runs and quatu. But which song, that of which you can say is close to your heart? Like, you won't spend a day without playing the song, and the local Oritlanga, Rebulabla Nambilia Wen. Very similar, got similar to seven.
2: It's Kokwani.
0: Kokwani. What's happening?
1: Why, Mar?
2: Okay, I chose Kokwani because looking at the lyrics for the song, I was thinking about. Kids loving a gula without batswari.
0: Yeah.
2: Because if you think about it, most kids bakursiwa eva kokwani because va mani na papa va kavarin piruini, va mwani va luwini, va mwana va kona. So it's just a song that embraces va kokwani shaku e kentara rantora mwina. Hambe batswari va ngari kona, you guys have always been there. So it's just about embracing va kokwani kuva komba rirhandzu shaku e kentara ni endlela ku vana va hina.
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2: 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So it was a matter of distance but we managed to recover financially. And then also I can say on my side I struggled with Chitonga, obviously pronunciations and all that. And I once said this on the previous interview, Sako, I cried a lot.
0: Yeah.
2: You know, I cried a lot because Papa that is strict. You know, when you're in the studio, Akuna Shaku I Papa he's the manager. I can just say that he's strict. So just seeing that side, it did not sit well with me, but I was like, okay, this is work. So it made me realize, like, well, this is more than just about singing, it's work. So, yeah, those are the challenges that I face.
0: All right. 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
2: Yi nyeri
0: simu
1: ra Gezani.
2: Rakezani, Rona Leri, I can say that I can dedicate that song to her because it's she alainango funa the way she used to sing.
0: Yeah.
2: So I can think I'm dedicating Gezani. Right.
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2: Gar Simuleria Vela, I had to work na an artist because remember Gar Simuleria ni nina ni mwana and then the female artist e and you mean so I had to work na munlunkulu and Rally M also as well. We are also introducing her to the industry because she's new. She hasn't sung before. So she's new and through that song I'm introducing her and as well as she's also
0: that you play a character Alright. Yeah. Ilo M2K Ntsako Shirimane. Like ula ku step back in ka industry one. Unga ngutsundzuxa yini? What kind of advices should you give here?
2: Okay. The advice I can give you is that the moment ula ku ngena ka this industry unga chase fame.
0: Yeah.
2: Do that because you want to do this, because you love it, and because you are passionate. Because loko to sumisa fame asunye lungi, because as an artist, our fanangoro expect that immediate result. And you should also be patient at all times. And humble, always. Be humble. It's something that wins defense. Be humble. Yeah.
1: All right, okay. Ini leshungu unge suki ka radio, ka GCR, unga jelangi wasegetiri bawe.
2: Okay, ni nga randa kuva jela ku ntwentsa ngoku for support ya mina I can go for a randu. Nakun yimela when I'm bullied on social media. But they treat me like family. Can sustain it. And also, I thank the GCM FM for giving me this opportunity to go nimi dwela about my story, not fully, but about the EP.
0: Yeah.
2: Thank you for the platform. Thank you so much.
0: All right, I know to Ntsako Shirimani loko bang lava for the bookings, bang kuma kwini wa una manager Ntsako kumbe xana o the manager na
2: Ntsako o the manager, she just has a team that helps her.
0: Okay.
2: Yes.
0: All right,
2: and
0: so
2: social media, TikTok and Facebook, e gona la ni post tag where to book.
0: Oh,
2: where
0: okay.
2: They can book. Yes.
0: All right. O perform at ngoma tanjani? I mean perform at ndawo tanjani?
1: Yeah.
2: Okay, usually it's Palm 17. Last time, the thing that attended, it was just me, Miss Apota Papa.
0: Yeah.
2: So, yes. So, I haven't gotten the bookings for me personally, most. But those two, it's not like they're going to perform in Gofukaton.
0: So far, Ntsako, he an artist le ungakule kono ngena nayo na a studio ungakunabele ungena nayo. It will be a big achievement in our lifetime. Unabela ku future man like usi talk this guy na slaba ku future ka my next EP or album and na ku share stage na yena. Nor wa wena your dream ola ku tirana man kahle kahle u swinabela ku.
2: It's not a guy, and she's not doing Shigaza. It's Makadzi.
0: Oh, the queen!
2: Oh my God, I love that queen so much.
0: Her energy, ne?
1: Yeah.
2: Everything, not just everything about her. I love her.
0: Yeah, ne? All right, Ntsako Shirimani, thank you very much, Mugel, for making time with us this morning. Have a nice day, and have a blessed weekend as well.
2: Thank you.
0: Shout out to the family. Bye bye.
2: Bye.
0: Thank you very much. Ntsako Shirimani, hello, I'm Bursana Naya. I'm Bursana Naya. I'm Bursana Naya. 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I'm Shahlupa, Nyana is
1: stronger. 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
2: Yes, Mr. Maluleke. 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
3: I will be brief. I heard yesterday your testimony that you still rely on the allegation that the accused number one indicated that she might end her life. I just want to ask you one question only on that. Subsequent to your arrest on the date in which
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5: Traffic advisory. The Limpopo Department of Transport and Community Safety informs motorists that the N1 North, approximately 15 kilometers from Polokwane, is temporarily closed following a motor vehicle accident. Motorists are advised to exercise extreme caution and patience as traffic is currently not moving in the affected area. Law enforcement officials and emergency response teams are currently at the scene working to manage the situation and attend to the incident. Motorists are urged to follow the instructions and guidance of traffic officers at the scene and, where possible, use alternative routes until the road is reopened. As alternative routes, motorists are advised to use the R81 or R521 until the N1 is cleared and reopened to traffic. Further developments will be communicated as soon as more information becomes available. Issued by the Limpopo Department of Transport and Community Safety. For inquiries, contact Mashuri Mabata, departmental spokesperson.
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2: Traffic advisory. D449 near Cheza closed following motor vehicle accident. The Limpopo Department of Transport and Community Safety informs motorists that the D449 near Cheza Hamairura is temporarily closed following a motor vehicle accident involving three vehicles. Motorists are advised to exercise extreme caution and patience as traffic is currently not moving in the affected area. Law enforcement officials and emergency response teams are at the scene working to manage the situation and attend to the incident. Motorists are urged to follow the instructions and guidance of traffic officers at the scene and where possible use alternative routes until the road is reopened. As alternative routes, motorists traveling to Cheza, Chikombani, Xandza via Vetvlak are advised to use the N1.
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3: Yesterday your testimony that you still rely on the allegation that the accused number one indicated that she might end her life. I just want to ask you one question only on that. Subsequent to your arrest on the date in which we handed her over to your office, have you by any chance, is there any allegations or any incidents that
1: ku vuyelela nakambe eka ungu leri rhangeke mahlweni ndzawulo ya vutleketli na vuhlayiseki bya vaaki laha xifundzeninkulu xa Limpopo va tivisile vachayeri va mimovha leswaku gondzo ra D449 ekusuhi na Chidza ri pfariwile swa xinkarhana endzhaku ka mhangu ya mimovha leyi katsaka mimovha minharhu. 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
2: Turn right at traffic advisory D449 near Cheza closed following motor vehicle accident. The Limpopo Department of Transport and Community Safety informs motorists that the D449 near Cheza Hamairura is temporarily closed following a motor vehicle accident involving 3 vehicles. Motorists are advised to exercise extreme caution and patience as traffic is currently not moving in the affected area. Law enforcement officials and emergency response teams are at the scene working to manage the situation and attend to the incident. Motorists are urged to follow the instructions and guidance of traffic officers at the scene

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0: 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Aye,
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3: 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I'm not going to be there. 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
1: Traffic update. 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The Limpopo Department of Transport and Community Safety informs motorists that the D449 NHS in Hamairura has been cleared and is now open to traffic following a motor vehicle accident. Preliminary reports indicate that an LDV van vehicle failed to negotiate a sharp curve and collided with an oncoming vehicle. A third vehicle was subsequently bumped from behind. The LDV van caught fire and was burnt beyond recognition.
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2: 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D449 NHS are cleared and open to traffic following motor vehicle accident. The Limpopo Department of Transport and Community Safety informs motorists that the D449 near Cheza in Hamairura has been cleared and is now open to traffic following a motor vehicle accident. Preliminary reports indicate that an LDV van vehicle failed to negotiate a sharp curve and collided with an oncoming vehicle. A third vehicle was subsequently bumped from behind. The LDV van caught fire and was burnt beyond recognition. The driver of
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2: Motorists are advised to exercise extreme caution and patience as traffic is currently not moving in the affected area. Law enforcement officials and emergency response team. Traffic update. N1 North cleared and open to traffic following a fatal motor vehicle accident. The Limpopo Department of Transport and Community Safety informs motorists that the N1 North near Megiddo Lodge Polokwane has been cleared and is now open to traffic following a motor vehicle accident that occurred this morning. The accident involved a Volkswagen Polo which was overtaking and collided head-on with a loaded truck transporting steel pipes. Preliminary reports indicated that
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4: 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And the matter was escalated to a provincial office. It was investigated by our organized crime investigation unit. And further investigation revealed that there's a police officer that was involved in the planning of that hijacking.
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5: Media statement. Moriya pilgrimage weekend. The Limpopo Department of Transport and Community Safety wishes to alert all motorists about heavy traffic volumes expected this coming weekend due to the Zion Christian Church pilgrimage in Moriya. The ZCC under His Grace Bishop Dr. B. Elakanyane will be holding its annual consecration this weekend on the 4th to the 6th September 2026. The pilgrimage will reach its climax on Sunday when His Grace will be joined by leaders from political parties, senior traditional leaders and various VIPs, including business leaders, as he leads the consecration activities through a church service. We are expecting over 4 southbound from Bait Bridge towards Polokwane. The R37 D4040 N1 bypass to R71 will be busy from today, Friday, until Sunday afternoon.
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2: Consultation with the IEC. Less than an hour later, the IEC extended the deadline for the ANC. So we hope that that doesn't happen now. We hope that the IEC adheres to the rules and the deadline has passed. It was on Friday at 5 p.m. No party should be allowed to submit beyond the deadline. Certainly as Mkhonto Sizwe Party, we've met the deadline. The wards and in the regions of the Free State where the ANC has failed to submit, they will not be participating in those elections. And certainly the people of Free State, particularly in those municipalities, will be voting for Mkhonto Sizwe Party.
1: Vandrawulo ya vutleketle ka xifundankulu xa Limpopo va lemukisa vachayeri ku va va chela ya vukheta ka mahelo lawa ya vhiki tanihileswi van'wana va vapfumeri va kereke ya ZCC va yaka eMoriya hi siku ra ntlhanu na ntsevu eka ntirho wa kereke. 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
3: Expected to start moving from Moriya today on Friday after 11. N1 northbound from Gauteng and southbound from Musina and Makado. N11 from Robbins Bridge to join R567 to Polokwane or D19 Matlala Road towards Polokwane. N1 southbound from Bay Bridge towards Polokwane. The R37 D4040 N1 bypass to R71 will be busy from today, Friday, until Sunday afternoon. During return, motorists are urged to exercise patience, avoid speeding, ensure vehicle roadworthiness, and adhere to law enforcement instructions. Our provincial traffic officers will be deployed in full.
1: Maphorisa ya khume un'wana wa vona eka mixo wa namuntlha etindhawini ta Secunda eka masipala wa ngavulo leswaku xifundzankulu xa Mpumalanga. 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
4: 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So today we are here to execute that warrant of arrest. So he's the one that we've just arrested. He's a challenge here in our province. Last month in August, we had three incidents of trucks and diesel trucks that were hijacked. And we had incident where we arrested suspects that were transporting diesel that was reported to be stolen. So we must say that no, it is arrived. And the provincial commissioner of the police here in Mpumalanga, Lieutenant.
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Funeral Services. 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
1: Yeah,
0: it is so elegant. Man, we are so bad in Kazi. This year, I would kidney puini. He comes and goes tax win. And so, Magatu Africa Zonga comes and Magenta goes tax win down to Malawi. Kaske, even when one beer, about tax to go into Africa Zonga, we are going to come down to Malawi. 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
2: And friends of Tshepang Nyathi, who was as reported tragically killed during the Spring Day celebrations. Tshepang, this is a worry to us. Firstly, because the safety and protection of children is paramount with parents, caregivers, schools and communities sharing a responsibility to ensure that children can enjoy these celebrations in safe, supervised and respectful environment. However, at the same breath, across generations and across many societies, respect for elders has been regarded as something close to sacrosanct, which then means that the adage of saying it takes a village.
1: Maphorisa ya khome un'wana wa vona eka mixo wa namuntlha eka tindhawu ta sekunda eka xifundzankulu xa Mpumalanga. 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
3: Our organized crime investigation unit and further investigation revealed that there's a police officer that was involved in the planning of that hijacking. So it was also revealed that that member is a member of a flying squad here in Secunda, and a warrant of arrest was issued against him. So today we are here to execute that warrant of arrest. So he's the one that we've just arrested. He's a challenge here in our province. Last month, in August, we had three incidents of trucks
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4: Anticipated traffic movement. Buses are expected to start moving from Moriya today on Friday after 11. N1 northbound from Gauteng and southbound from Musina and Makado, N11 from Robbins Bridge to join R567 to Polokwane, or D19 Matlala Road towards Polokwane, N1 southbound from Bait Bridge towards Polokwane. The R37, D4040, N1 bypass to R71 will be busy from today, Friday, until Sunday afternoon during return.
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1: 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That's Malakan Robacena. Ah, it's all Casongo in Solonian.
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2: 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I'm just kidding. Bamoena, Casango.
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2: eh? 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
1: to the guy. I'm going to go to the guy. I'm Alright, aku namunu la. 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

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She trusts your quality, she Michelin. 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
2: Celebrated across, but not it's a worry to us. Firstly, because the safety and protection of children is paramount. With parents, caregivers, schools, and communities sharing a responsibility to ensure that children can enjoy these celebrations in safe, supervised, and respectful environment. However, at the same breath, across generations and across many societies,
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3: We arrested, and the matter was escalated to a provincial office. It was investigated by our organized crime investigation unit. And further investigation revealed that there's a police officer that was involved in the planning of that hijacking. So it was also revealed that that member is a member of a flying squad here in Secunda. And a warrant of arrest was issued against him. So today we are here to execute.
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4: It leads the consecration activities through HH service. We are expecting over 4,000 buses from all corners of the country, as well as mini buses and mini buses from neighboring countries including Botswana, Zimbabwe, and Namibia. Anticipated traffic movement. Buses are expected to start moving from Moriya today on Friday after 11. N1 northbound from Gauteng and southbound from Musina and Makado. N11 from Robbins Bridge to join R567 to Polokwane, or D19 Matlala Road towards Polokwane. N1 southbound from Bay Bridge towards Polokwane. The R37, D4040, N1 bypass to R71 will be busy from today, Friday, until Sunday afternoon during
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0: Alright, can see man who like I'm thinking is Monto Catalana camp meeting we know.
2: To see, and I'm Comacasa Qualacama Valan, and I'm we know Samin, I mean, he said, Rila. 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
0: Can see them Fundis, I mean, Comacasa Qualago, the Caramelan of Fundis, 0608754 coming 0 Sugrakazi.
3: Hey, Matos.
0: Eta, put this direct.
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0: MK the Golden Voice is Murga Tuabi Twagusov Tuami Temporal Fam Seneca Tena Russian Army TK Chamu Conan Garcimo. I'm good Shamakombo gonna mix it on Jesus Pemago Conam Zimbongo Rob what wanna Zamakwim Leng Logo would send Sarah says yo Nasla would go on Dutchies. It's just a big zero. I came up at the lake and Tigan was super about Takaska 35-40 minutes and get a cat or lantern. Tigan Wakat, a big zero. I didn't saw the command and Baraka meaning Silaka, Lemircona, man. Mashal under Manjan, Kualonga, Gomix, Montaga Mixerla. Hello, hello, Kazi.
1: Yebo,
0: Yebo, one person.
1: Is your
0: name? Shop, shop, a mirror, one person.
1: I'm going to talk about my toes
0: now. Money. Yo, what about that? Hello, hello.
2: Hello,
0: hello.
2: Hey,
0: it's Kazi.
2: The book
0: is shop shop. Bill, Kazi. Oh, go, Ruby. Go, Ruby. Yeah,
2: when I tell my boy, you might mean they get a little money. You might
0: even tell that. Yeah. Yeah. Yeah. Yeah. Yeah.
2: I'm going to go to the house.
0: Right, that is number
3: 060 087 5942. Oh, look, madam, I'm not jealous. I'm not jealous. I'm not jealous. Yeah, what I'm going to run Ramaniana, whatever.
0: Oh, Shabanyan, what's Ramaniana?
3: And the Manjela, Nalo Sekurama, Jelia Conda, and Jessamar Nam Savio Gachel.
0: Ah, so I guess Gamatello.
3: Say, funny time I go Ganya, Secretary Randian. Ever same song, I want a Mabona cool, ever Alam Flamatons. Ever Flamian one, touch. It's a Friday, we don't know the hell away.
0: Put a number, Vail.
3: Ah, kuta na le kungar na wo wan kuta samela to gavan sayen.
0: Right, kids in Bermosian in South Dakota Jews. Niga Yamatuin take on one, Canabara 060 087 5942, Kumishan Nimikarasimu, Nan Line, Milaman and Line. All right, we didn't take a one and 060 087 5942. Hello,
1: Yebo.
0: Yebo.
1: I'm a good boy,
0: Chavela and Tamatimana, and to the school, look away, will have less and say, I couldn't take any quiet at the sun bench. Chavanum says,
1: I'm not going to give you a little bit of a botisele ku mi boy wili mi switwini
0: hayi ivele ku switwini
1: kesi kula maya amahlayisi ko so si gaveni Thank you.
0: It's a mixed area. Matron 060-8875942. 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

Right. Yeah, in Matrimix 0HSFM, Ekashwondo 6.0. All right, gang, I am a train, Gombe Shadgabin Pelari, and Kingo, Kanamara 060 8875942, Unzeraka, Leming 0HSFM, Lerrock, when I get a happy birthday, Ekaman, Eka, Matambia Sukaram, Tekano, Gonoko Bumper loaded. Love to a when I go, Eriman Abedag, Eka Sukaram Mutan 060. 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
0: yeah.
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3: Hospital where with the CEO we met him, we embarked on a visit which is intended stating just a briefing in terms of the general operation of the hospital, and we also went to EMS. We visited our wards and we engaged our patient. Generally, I will say I think there's a huge improvement in terms of what we expect from the hospital, but of course there are few issues that we observed, and we spoke to the CEO. The message is very clear, because what we want is that our people, when they visit our hospital, they must get proper services. We've got only one mandate to be executed, to provide healthcare services to the people of the province, and these are the facilities where those services are expected to be offered. So we are going to make sure that we work very close with our facilities, with our hospitals and clinics.
2: Loko va ri karhi hi languta eka swin'wana leswi nga va swi ri karhi swi paluxiwa hi MEC wa ndzawulo ya swa rihanyo eka xifundzankulu xa Limpopo eka rendzo rakwe eka xibedhlele lexiya xa 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
3: Just to make sure that we are able to execute our responsibility or our mandate, which is the provision of healthcare services. So far I think we are very much comfortable with how people are being attended. But like I said, we are going to be regular visitors here. We are going to be here. This is our workstation. We are not going to be office-bound officials or leaders. So we are going to be visiting our hospitals across the province just to make sure that services are provided. That is our daily responsibility. We are not going to be spending.
2: Kasi loko hi va ri karhi hi languta eka swin'wana, u tlhela a kombisa leswaku rendzo rakwe a hi leri ri va ka ri lava ku va ri karhi ri humesela ehandle loko ku langutiwa eka matirhelo lawa ya va ka ya ri kona eswibedhlele, kambe va ta va va ri karhi va endlela eka swibedhlele swa ku hambanahambana kumbe ka swiyenge swa ku hambanahambana swa rihanyo laha ka xifundzankulu xa Limpopo.
3: Time in our offices, and the message must also be very clear to all our hospitals to say we are going to be visiting them. services must be provided without any excuse. Our people need services. And we're going to be having a few minute session with the CEO and the management just to give us issues, real issues, and the honest assessment in terms of the operation of the hospital. Also, they must be honest, raising issues which they think needs the intervention from the office of the MEC. We can't always give excuses about shortage of staff and many other things. Those things are within our authority as a department. When people come here or patients come here, what they want is service, nothing else. These excuses that we normally advance instead of giving services must come to an end. People must get services. People must be given proper health care services. That's the reason why the department exists. And we're going to, like we said to the CEO, we're going to be regular visitors here. We'll be coming here.
2: Karubeka ka timinete leti endlaka 13 ri karhi sukile ka awara ya ntsevulo ku languteka swin'wana leswi nga va swi ri karhi swi vuriwa nkulukumba Mailo va ri karhi kombisa leswaku u na ntshembo leswaku antswisiwa ka vukorhokeri eka swenge swa rihanyo leswi nga swa mfumo swi nga ha endla leswaku vanhu van'wanyana va va ri karhi va herisa mhaka leyi vitaniwaka tanihi ti-medical aid.
3: Whenever we believe that we must visit the facilities, we are going to visit them. Other hospitals and clinics, we are going to visit them. We just need to make sure that things are done properly, people are getting services. But people must get services. So if I'm in a public hospital, I wasn't talking more with headaches or very anxious, asking themselves whether they will be assisted or not. They must be assisted. They must know what going to Lebohomu Hospital, I'll come back, get proper service and degree medication. We've been to pharmacy. We also wanted to check the operation there, in whether they have enough staff, and we're happy. We can safely say, I think the operation here, we are comfortable. We are comfortable, but they must not be too comfortable. They must never be too comfortable. They must know that we might visit even tomorrow. They must not be too comfortable. And when we arrived here, we engaged our patients, and the majority, I think, they were able to raise whatever issues that they wanted to raise with us. But we are happy. We are very much happy that we are here. The reason why we are happy is that we were able to engage with our patient, to interact with our patients, and to embark on this visit. And that's what makes us happy. And issues that we have identified or observations that we've made will be discussed or will reflect on those issues with the CEO and the management. And we're going to be very clear. We can be decisive when coming to issues of service delivery.
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4: They were in consultation with the IEC. Less than an hour later, the IEC extended the deadline for the ANC. So we hope that that doesn't happen now. We hope that the IEC adheres to the rules and the deadline has passed. It was on Friday at 5 p.m. No party should be allowed to submit beyond the deadline. Certainly, as Mkhonto Isizwe Party, we've met the deadline. The wards and in the regions of the Free State where the ANC has failed to submit, they will not be participating in those elections. And certainly the people of Free State, particularly in those municipalities, will be voting for Mkhonto Isizwe Party. We will not allow a cohabitation of the ANC and the IEC. For the longest time, the IEC was referred to as the IEC of the ANC until now. So there will be no extension. The ANC has not met the deadline, and that's that. The NFP at a previous election didn't meet the deadline, and they didn't participate at that election. So what happened to the NFP will now happen to the ANC. Mm. There will be no extension. If the IEC dares to provide an extension by any kind of maneuverings or any kind of political activity that might see the ANC participate or find that extension, Mkhonto Isizwe Party will apply for an urgent interdict to hold that process, because according to the rules, the deadline, as I say, was Friday. It will not happen at the November 4th election. We really hope that the dashboard remains on and our numbers are tallied as fairly as possible. We still don't understand what happened there, but we believe that the shenanigans of the IEC were once again at play. We've proven that in our court papers. So we can't be accused of not adhering or not trusting the ANC. We've got a historical pain with them. We've got a historical pain with the IEC. We hope that this election is free and fair for all. We hope that numbers don't disappear on the screen. We hope that there's no rigging. It is the IEC's responsibility to protect the integrity of this election. Certainly, as MK Party, we will stick to the rules, but there's not going to be an extension to the deadline. There's not going to be a disappearance of the results on the dashboard. And there's not going to be maneuverings and side talks and other illegal activities. The incidents and the events of 2024 are not going to repeat themselves at this election. We've set up an action center in Johannesburg. We're calling it the Gwaza Center, where we're running an operational center that will be telling the results on our part. And if there is an incident where the results we've tallied are not the results that the IEC presents to us, there is going to be trouble, because we've brought in the best minds in the game. We've got software that will assist us to make sure that this election is free and fair. The IEC claims
5: with the IEC?
4: Not just the people that vote that matter. It's the people that count the votes that matter. So we'll be looking with a hawk's eye on this election in particular. And we hope that once again to appoint an acting head. Even a broken clock is right twice a day. But we reject the appointment of Vanara.
2: Nkarhi veka kahle ka timinete leti ti endlaka 20 hi ri karhi hi sukile ka awara ya tsevu ya langutene ka swin'wana leswi swi nga kona. 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
6: I'm trying to convey that both accused are married to each other. And that the gravity of the charges affect both of them. And both of them, as husband and wife, cannot accept the consequence of the trial in these matters.
7: Nakona,
6: And where possible, they may interfere with state duties. Like I said, as I said, the appointment of accused number one as the executor has not as yet been revoked. It is a clear assured fact that there will be interference with state witnesses. And this is one of the grounds that is also enlisted in the provision of section 60 subsection 4A to TD. In the case of State versus Branco, 2002, Volume 1, South African Criminal Law Report, page 531, it was held that bail application is not a trial. The state is not expected to close every loophole at this stage of the proceedings. And further, in the case for the state versus Najua, is a 2012 volume 2 South African Criminal Law Report, page 395. It was held that the bail applicant who bore the onus in this regard is accused number one and two, filed an affidavit about his personal information and criticized the strength of the state case against them. On the other hand, the state presented oral evidence in opposition to the bail application for which accused bears the onus. The court accepted oral evidence of the state and rejected that of the applicant as contained in the affidavit on the basis that the state evidence was tested under cross-examination and the applicant's version remained untested. As per the deliberation which the accused have referred to above, it is clear therefore that the accused person failed to discharge the onus, that it will be in the interest of justice that they be admitted to them. And that if both accused are released, they may interfere with state witness like they started doing whilst they are in custody. And in conclusion, the application for bail by the accused or applicant number one and two is hereby denied.
2: Kansela go ba rikare lango taika shenge sha hubo ya vuchuchise ka xifunda nkolo sha Limpopo sha NPA ba ba rikare ba kombisa leswaku kunga ha bana inwana ya milando leyi ba rikare yi engeteriwa na kuva ku ri na banwana lava ka ba ka ba rikare ba khomiwa loko ku langutiwa eka mhaka ya ku tirhisiwa ka mali ya ndzaka leswi swi vaka swi rikare swi khumba xelo tibane na nuna wakwe Peter Nonyane
5: for denying the accused bail. We've had the evidence that the two accused were trying to interfere with the investigations, even in the beginning of the investigations in 2024. Despite knowing that they are being investigated, they continue to do the transaction of stealing the money from the estate account. Even in July this year, they've taken some of the monies, though they were aware that they're being investigated. They even tried to send voice note to the complainants to stop the investigation, that some of the properties have been registered under the name of the siblings to accuse number one, who's the executor of these estates. And the main thing is also the interference of the investigation. Because if they can be released, there is a chance that they can interfere with the investigations.
2: Yalo yembo labuleri wa hubo ya mchuchisi ya NPA kashifunda nkulu Shali Pompo kunga mashudu marabidza ngide kama kume mbere nkaye wa timinete rikare sukileka awara ya ntseba shabsenu kweboya itaba rikare ise mahlweni langute gaya mwane mahungule wafumbake mahlweni ripere.
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2: Congratulations and welcome to this very critical department, because even if we want to grow our economy, but if the province is not safe, forget about it. When investors want to invest in a country, they first look at the crime rates. They first look at how do those citizens respect the law. So this is the department which all the other departments are dependent on. If you want hospitals to be empty, this department must do its work in terms of transport on the road, how people are driving, in terms of fighting crimes. We should be able to do well. And I can tell you, whether it's the social ills, this department must do well. So welcome to the most important department that we are really looking forward to your leadership in this department, so that we can be able to work very hard to fight crime. Provincial Commissioner, I want to appreciate together with your deputies, generals and brigadier, Van Staden, General Sibula, and all your generals who are here, we want to really appreciate that we are continuing. When we started, we were told it's just a once-off. Now, week after week, for those who don't know, this team, it's moving around the province. Of course, the premier might not be available on every operation, but I promise, whenever it's possible, I will be there to make sure that we work together towards cleaning our towns, our villages, and our city, Polokwane. Today, I'm very much excited the fact that
1: ebene ri karhi se mahlweni languta eka swin'wana swa swiviko leswi kumekaka swi ri karhi swi famba mahlweni languta eka mhangu liya yi nga va yi ri karhi yi siya vaaki va ri na swivilelo kumbe na 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
3: Of Tshepang Nyathi, who was as reported tragically killed during the Spring Day celebrations. Tshepang, this is a worry to us. Firstly, because the safety and protection of children is paramount with parents, caregivers, schools and communities sharing a responsibility to ensure that children can enjoy these celebrations in safe, supervised and respectful environment. However, at the same breath, across generations and across many societies, respect for elders has been regarded as something close to sacrosanct, which then means that the adage of saying it takes a village to raise a child holds key on this issue. to say it is a societal issue, to say how do we continuously make sure that this generation of youth, we teach them and we inculcate to them the spirit of respect, but also how to enjoy that youthful exuberance that they have. Mm-hmm. If that gets across, we will not be talking about the incident that we are talking about.
1: Mm-hmm.
3: We now, know that...
1: Yalo ye I mubulabliri wa mfumo kunga nkulukumba wila mbalweleka makume mbiri wa timine terikare kongo maleka awaralia ya nkomba isen mahlweni eba rikare langoteka sungwale shufambaka mahlweni eka 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
4: Moria Pilgrimage Weekend. The Limpopo Department of Transport and Community Safety wishes to alert all motorists about heavy traffic volumes expected this coming weekend due to the Zion Christian Church pilgrimage in Moria. The ZCC, under His Grace Bishop Dr. B. Elakanyane, will be holding its annual consecration this weekend on the 4th to the 6th September 2026. The pilgrimage will reach its climax on Sunday when His Grace will be joined by leaders from political parties, senior traditional leaders, and various VIPs, including business leaders, as he leads the consecration activities through a church service. We are expecting over 4,000 buses from all corners of the country, as well as mini buses and mini buses from neighboring countries, including Botswana, Zimbabwe, and Namibia. Anticipated traffic movement. Buses are expected to start moving from Moria today on Friday after 11. N1 northbound from Gauteng and southbound from Musina and Makado. N11 from Robbins Bridge to join R567 to Polokwane or D19 Matlala Road towards Polokwane, N1 southbound from Bay Bridge towards Polokwane. The R37, D4040, N1 bypass to R71 will be busy from today, Friday, until Sunday afternoon during return. Motorists are urged to exercise patience, avoid speeding, ensure vehicle roadworthiness, and adhere to law enforcement instructions. Our provincial traffic officers will be deployed in full force along all major routes to Moria. We wish all pilgrims a safe and a blessed pilgrimage.
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10: We are also reforming the way in which we view teacher development. We are also working to build a system in which learning outcomes matter more than bureaucratic processes. But these reforms will only succeed if they are felt in our schools. Stellenbosch University did a study about a year or so ago in which teachers were asked, what is the most difficult part about your job? Teachers didn't say it was their salaries. They didn't say it was teaching. They said it was the administrative burden that they are shackled with that takes them away from classrooms and puts them into offices where they have to fill in forms. And I want to say to you, I want to return the time you spend filling in forms to you being in a classroom.
1: Yalo ye holobye wa ndzawulo ya dyondzo ku nga manana Siviwe Gwarube loko hi languta eka dyondzo ya le hansi a hi langutene ka khoto ya le henhla eKapa Vupela dyambu kumbe khoto liya ya le henhla ya 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
11: The only reason we're here is to do that. And the Constitutional Court put an end to it. Do not undo the good work of the Constitutional Court. That's really all I'm saying. Let the president go and answer to the people of South Africa. And that judgment says, just since we are at it, paragraph one of that judgment is one of the most profound opening statements in the judgment. And it was a unanimous judgment. Mhlanhla J said, paragraph one.
12: Are we still on the same judgment?
11: Of the same judgment, yes. Okay. I'm just reading it because we are still here. She said, Society has always been concerned about the accountability of persons or institutions who operate the levers of power. In recognizing this, our constitution provides for state institutions that are mandated with the task of supporting our constitutional democracy. But all powers have limits, and even the officers employed to support accountability must be held accountable. In a state that propagates accountability and governance based on the will of the people. That's what this case is all about. The will of the people is personified and embodied in the National Assembly, not in the courts. It is the National Assembly that is the elected representative of the people. And it can never be that courts must be used.
1: Yelo ye muimere wa shina wa bandlela ra umkhonto wesizwe phathe MKP kunga Nkulukumba Dalimpofu loko languteka mhaka ya ku konanisiwa ka president Cyril Ramaphosa loko langutiweka purasi rakwe ra 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
13: But it's interfering with our campaigning. Nonetheless, this is a good sign. When it rains, the ANC does well. So this is the beginning of a very good campaign for the ANC. I've spent the morning consulting with my comrades here, briefing me about the campaign here and what the ANC has been doing over time, and particularly here in Tembisa, where they've been informing me that the payment rate for rates and electricity is extremely high. And going into people's houses, they've been expressing a lot of satisfaction about the services they get here. And obviously, the key challenge for them is unemployment. That is the main challenge. They do get good service delivery. The wastage refuse is removed, the roads are in good order, but the only challenge is unemployment, which we have addressed. Thank you.
14: Mr. President, some girl from the SABC.
1: Kuri President Cyril Ramaphosa lava va ri karhi a burisana na vateki va mahungu eka siku ra namuntlha nkarhi lowu a ri eka tindhawu leti ta xifundzankulu xa Gauteng evene ri karhi languteka hungu 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

0: of that hijacking. So it was also revealed that that member is a member of a flying squad here in Secunda. And a warrant of arrest was issued against him. So today we are here to execute that warrant of arrest. So he's the one that we've just arrested. He's a challenge here in our province. Last month, in August, we had three incidents of trucks and diesel trucks that were hijacked. And we had incident where we arrested suspects that were transporting that diesel that was reported to be stolen. So we must say that no, it is arrived. And the provincial commissioner of the police here in Mpumalanga, Lieutenant General Modisi, is very much concerned about this diesel truck hijacking. So we believe this arrest, it will also send a message to.
1: Yeah, mubulabulero maphorisa le ka xifunda nkulu xa Mpumalanga kunga nkulu kumba mavela masondo va ri karhi fikisa makomo na nongonoko wa ta miganga eka madambi ya sukura namuntlha. 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
2: 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No one go to Sportville. 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

0: 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Now, put up a car with 75 years combined of shits on the legacy. 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

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o'clock. First hour, we can keep it perile. 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

0: Ja, rumba lanza. Technology, she could send that echo soon. I seven coil Technology, she could send that echo soon. I seven coil Technology, she could send that echo soon. I seven coil
1: One is, one is, one is, one is, one is, one is, one is, one is, one is, one is, one is, one is, one is, one is, one is, one is, one is, one is, one is, one is, one is, one is, one is, one is, one 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
0: Swaranza. All right, tomorrow we're going to have a show. We're going to have a show. We're going to have a show. We're going to have a show. We're going to have a show. We're going to have a show. We're going to have a show. We're going to have a show. We're going to have a show. We're going to have a show. We're going to have a show. We're going to have a show. We're going to have a show. We're going to have a show. We're going to have a show. We're going ka 060-8875-94 Turperil Riperil
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3: We are born am na game for wami na beka six. Na beka three. Na beka one. 1097 eh.
1: When I'm
4: better, I'm going to be a little bit of a little bit of a little bit of a little bit of a little bit of a little bit of a little bit of a little bit of a little bit of a little bit of a little bit of a little bit of a little bit of a little bit of a little bit of a little bit of a little bit of a little bit of a little bit of a little bit of a little bit of a little bit of a little bit of a little bit of a little bit of a little bit of a little bit of a little bit of a little bit of a little bit of a little bit of a little bit of a little bit of a little bit of a little bit of a little bit of a little bit of a little bit of a little bit of a little bit of a little bit of a little bit of a little bit of a little bit of a little bit of a little bit of a little bit of a little bit of a little bit of a little bit of a little bit of a little bit of a little bit of a little bit of a little bit of a little bit of a little bit of a little bit of a little bit of a little bit of a little 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
1: 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La, Kutabakaru Tangelo was 75 years combined of Shitsanga Legacy. 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
2: 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Bushoko Show, phone 015-590-1817, 083-686-7022, 082-952-6077, 065-671-2117, na 079-891-0827. 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
0: Now, Namalume Efra, Namalume Efra, Namalume Efra. 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

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Thank you, Mr. DJ, for playing my song. 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
0: 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Technology, she could send that echo soon. Nahina, this seven boy Jikele. www.gcrfm.co.za. 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